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5: Time to celebrate kulturang Pinoy, tradisyon, musika, sining, literatura at iba pa. Anything and everything fun and Filipino. Ito ang Pinoy Kultura.
6: Tangi kong pag-ibig.
7: You probably haven't heard these in the last 50 years or at all. They're called kundiman songs, a genre of traditional Filipino love songs first heard in the 1800s. It springs from the kumintang, a true indigenous pre-colonial style of courtship or bridal song from the Tagalog region. Many confuse the kundiman with the harana. Understandable, but there are differences. Wikipedia says it's the traditional way of serenading. But they differ in time and structure, the kundiman having a moderate 3/4 time, beginning in a minor key and ending in the parallel major. Filipino musician Floranta Aguilar says the harana is straightforward and simple, always has a guitar solo intro, and authentic ones put the singer in the act of serenading, like Dungawin Mo Hirang. He says a notable difference, it's fatalistic lyrics, kaawa-awang tao or sitwasyon, where the lyrics portray one's choices or actions make no difference because everything is left to fate. Sabi niya, kadalasan ang manganganta ng kundiman ay heartbroken or sawi. Mahirap lang at ang tanging alay niya ay ang kanyang walang kamatayang pag-ibig. Is willing to suffer for his love, even die for it. As seen in the lyrics Jose Rizal wrote in his kundiman, ibubuhos namin ang dugot babaha, matubos nga lamang ang sa amang lupa, portraying his intense love for country. From its basic form, Filipino composers such as Francisco Santiago and Nicanor Abelardo put poetry to music and formalized the art song, the Western style of vocal music composition.

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10: A blessing of safe voyage and a chance to cool off.
11: Pinagmamalaki ng kanta ang Antipolo, named after tipolo or breadfruit, prolific in the area.
10: The city prides itself as a pilgrimage capital of the Philippines. Two of its more popular attractions are the historical Church of the Nuestra Señora de la Paz y Buen Viaje and its summer popular waterfalls, ang Hinulugang Taktak. The Franciscan missionaries built the church in 1578 and the Jesuits administered it in 1591. Thousands traveled to pray to Our Lady of Peace and Good Voyage, brought in from Mexico in 1626 and enshrined in the cathedral. A favorite tradition is trekking to the shrine on Good Friday Eve and May 1st. Another tradition is having new cars blessed at the church. Many believe it will ensure the safety of the car and its passengers. OFWs also pray for success abroad.
11: Pagkatapos ng pagpapala sa misa ay ang inaabangan ng mga bata ang pagligo sa sikat na Hinulugang Taktak,
10: described playfully in its song. It was first opened in July 1952, became a national park in September 1990, and a protected landscape in November 2000. In 2002, it had to be rehabbed because of water pollution. In February 2020, Hinulugang Taktak reopened, together with unique recreational installations for wall climbing, hanging bridges, and a spider web platform. And don't forget, before you leave, ang pasalubong. Sikat sa lugar ang suman at mangga. But you can also bring home antipolo in a jar, like cocoa jam, latik, kalamay, or adobong kasoy. So, no time to waste. Get into the culture, enjoy a blessing, and have some fun. Tayo na!
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0: Yeah.
1: So kaya nga I think any chance we get when we get to talk to people, when clients ask for our insights, no, parati nating sinasabi, parati nating nire-recommend, no, that you get in touch with legitimate entities, with legitimate and regulated third party intermediaries.
0: Yes.
1: Para sigurado kayo na tama yung binabayaran, tama yung nakukuha nyo, and mas madali, mas magiging convenient yung pagbayad.
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1: That's right.
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1: 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allows you to grow your money, but it also allows your money to be used by different entities, by corporate entities, by the government for them to operate, for them to, you know, keep on operating, for them to expand. So parang I think that's also one thing that we can
0: magbigay ka kaya ng mga example na bonds muna kasi parati natin binabanggit bonds. Ano yung mga klaseng bonds na yan? Para baka for our listeners to identify themselves with this kind of products. Mm. Ano ba yan, yung mga bonds na yan?
1: Unang-una, Kuya Dan, Kuya Mark, parang when you talk about bonds, notes, bills, no, generally they are under the fixed income umbrella.
0: Yeah, pero fixed income instrument. For example, who issues this kind of these bonds?
1: That's right.
0: Para baka narinig na nila, yung pala pwede ako doon.
1: Tama,
0: ano?
1: Yeah.
0: So what bond can you probably mention?
1: So
2: usually ano lang, there are two very common ones.
0: Oh.
2: One is corporate bonds and corporate. The other one is government bonds.
0: Yeah. Uh-huh.
2: See, the government
0: example,
2: bonds,
0: yung mga example ng government,
2: mga GS securities, for example, mga GS, mga the government issues sa 10-year Philippine Treasury bond or T-bond.
0: Yung GS, ibig mo sabihin, ano tawag doon?
2: Government securities.
0: Government securities.
2: So, ang ano dyan, si government ang umuutang sa'yo.
0: Yeah.
2: So, that's how they do it. The government is borrowing money from you. Whereas a corporate, for example, ako si, anong magandang, ano?
0: BDO.
2: BDO. Kailangan
0: meron bang Metro Bank?
2: Recently.
1: Sustainability
2: pag-augment ng funding.
0: Mm-hmm.
2: Usually, mga corporates, they're gonna borrow money kung mababang interest para pang sa capex nila, sa mga expansion, and how to grow, parang things that they need to
0: pero,
2: grow the business.
0: Where do you can you probably invest to acquire a bond in corporate bond? San kanino, stock broker o sa banko,
2: diba?
0: O ano, saan ba?
1: Generally speaking, Kuya Den, very good question. I think practical yung question because Filipinos have gotten used to investing or tapping into the bond market through branches, through their relationship managers, lalo sa mga high net worth individuals.
0: Mismo, kung siya mismo yung nag-i-issue ng
1: bond. Generally speaking, that was how it works before. No?
0: Yes.
1: But the problem is, and I think many of our listeners would also be able to relate to this, medyo mataas yung barrier to entry, especially when you go through banks. And I'm talking about at least minimum kalahating million.
0: Pagka sa diretso ka sa bangko.
1: So,
0: kanino ka kung kunyari mas maliit yung pera mo?
1: That's why, again, because of technology, because of fintech, unti-unti naging accessible at naging affordable na even the bond market investing. Again, through entities like First Metrosec, even GCash, no, they've been able to provide Filipinos access to bond market facilities for as little as 5,000 pesos.
0: I see.
1: Oh, so ang laking difference.
0: Yung GCash ba license to sell securities?
2: Alam ko may G-bonds yata.
1: May G-bonds, sir. Then,
0: ah, yung G-bonds nila.
1: Yeah. PDAX is one. But dati, especially during the pandemic, bonds.ph, mm-hmm, powered by PDAX and Union Bank. So again, sabi nga nila, necessity is the mother of invention. Back then, when people weren't as mobile, takot tayong lumabas, banks were closed, no? Nagkaroon ng paraan for entities, for banks and
0: or
1: financial
0: the public
1: institutions
0: can, probably,
1: yeah, to offer them virtually, digitally.
0: So yan mga GCash at saka yung mga stock brokerages, lahat ba?
2: Kami lang yata.
0: Hindi lang, ano?
2: Kami lang yata per bonds.
1: Very few. First Metrosec, maybe.
0: At saka siguro yung mga yung Universal Bank owned stock brokerages siguro.
2: I think they go to the ano eh, yung mga private wealth eh. Mm-hmm. Kasi usually mahirap 'yan pag small player ka, 'di ba? Mahirap mag-invest sa bonds because wala kang masyadong platform. And then may minimum na required yata investment.
1: Yeah.
2: So you have to go to your relationship manager sa banko and ask for a, 'di ba? For example, there's a Metrobank bond. Gusto kong bumili. I will ask my relationship manager, how much do I need in order to participate? Nagano mga bagay.
0: Pero yung sinasabi nyo, kung sa banko, minimum 500.
2: Minimum 500 at least.
0: Yeah. At least. Pero there may pagkakataon ba? There are times wherein you can probably, or exceptions wherein you can invest less.
1: Siguro you did from time to time in the secondary market. Halimbawa, yung mga nag-participate sa primary market, gustong magbenta, whether in full or partial, maybe those opportunities arise from time to time. Pero syempre, walang certainty. Hindi siya kagaya kasi ng stock market na makikita mo agad sa board.
0: So, kasi phone, wala pa tayo nung parang bond exchange,
1: that's
0: ano,
1: right,
0: yung parang kung saan binibili at binibenta yung bonds on a secondary market.
2: I think meron yata si...
1: Meron tayo actually. Pero it's
0: kayo ang meron. No?
2: Yeah. Yes, First Metrosec has one.
0: Pero as an industry, right, wala pa. Hindi that's kagaya yung sa stock.
2: Hindi ba si PDEX yun?
1: Si PDEX, yes. But again, ano siya eh. When it comes to parang extent of access, parang not everyone can
2: agree.
0: That brings us na kung yung which one would be more accessible to the public, especially the common investor, no, retail investors, stock market through the stock brokerages, dahil marami silang pwedeng lapitan, ano. There are more and it's more
1: transparent,
0: yes,
1: easy to access, mas maraming brokerage firms.
0: So okay. So since we are now here on the stocks, ano na yung sinasabi ko, yung tinatanong ko sa inyo, ano yung mga rinirekomenda na pag yung beginner ka or maybe you are there but you've never had a good opportunity to make good investments on it, ano, na parang kulang, ano ba, saan ba ako pwedeng magsimula kasi yun nga, yung access to information, yung sinasabi natin. Pero right now, as one, both of you are so exposed in the market, very exposed also on the updates on these companies, what do you recommend muna na pwede lang to start, or kung meron man sila, maliit pa, ano itong mga ito? Yeah.
1: Let me go first. I'm sure Kuya Mark will be able to talk about cyclicals, depending on market conditions, no. Ako, let me frame my answer, Kuya, then muna through a financial market educator a market educator's lens.
0: Yeah.
1: Sabi nga natin, over the years, we've been able to educate more and more people so that, again, more and more Filipinos get to decide based on what they know. And again, I think we've been getting quite a good traction. And again, this radio show is a testament to that. But it's not enough that they know Stock Market 101. It's not enough that they know the difference between bonds and stocks. No, in reality, what we provide them with is more than that, because meron kaming, again, we hold their hands over the course of their journey. That's why we keep on saying this time and again, we do it scientifically. We make sure that we profile you and we recommend investment solutions based on your personality, based on your lifestyle, based on your objectives.
0: Mm-hmm. Okay, so ang ibig niyo sabihin if you are handling the situation, mm-hmm. you have to first know the person. So alin ba dyan ang kasi anong appropriate stocks para sa
1: That's
0: kanya
1: right.
0: dahil
1: yes.
0: sa personality
1: That's
0: niya.
1: That's right.
2: Actually, we offer that service. Makinig lang kayo ng mga lectures ni Kuya Andoy sa First MetroSec, di ba? If you're a beginner, I think it's always it's best that you listen to our tutorials.
1: Mm-hmm.
2: And then yung mga lessons ni Kuya Andoy on how to invest para you don't come in without not knowing what to do.
1: That's right.
2: So you have at least some sort of predisposed knowledge yeah. on how to go about investing.
0: Mm-hmm.
2: So something na ano that Kuya Andoy offers on a weekly basis ba?
1: Regular
2: basis.
0: I have a weekly
1: mga webinars, podcasts,
0: webinars,
1: yes. Seminars.
0: Kaya, pero are these webinars designed in which anytime in your series pwedeng may pumasok? Kasi kuminsan para bang yung kung sa eskwela ay kung hindi ka nakapag-enroll sa semester na yun, next semester ka na makaka-enroll. Ito ba yung seamless ito na pag pwede
1: That's
0: kang
1: right. they,
0: I think, makasali?
2: I think merong recording ka rin, di ba?
1: Well, first off, to answer the question of Kuya Den, they are really designed to be taken, understood, and appreciated individually.
0: Mm-hmm.
1: So pwedeng one at a time na miss mo yung first couple of episodes. That's okay. Because sabi nga ni Kuya Mark naman, they are eventually made available sa YouTube channel namin. And we don't gatekeep whether you are a First MetroSec client or hindi.
2: Yeah.
1: You're free to attend. Yun nga lang, when it comes to relatability, most of the time kasi we talk about our products and services and even our platform. So minsan baka dun sa mga hindi pa familiar, hindi sila makarelate. But again, that's part of the service.
0: So you will recommend a potential client to first pwedeng manood muna sa YouTube yan. Pero sa akin ang pakiramdam ko kasi almost everyone who gets interested in stock investment at one time or the other sa buhay niya nakapasok na yan, no? Pero hindi tapos wala naman masyadong kwan, ano? So yung mga yon hindi pa pwedeng mag-start na kagad.
1: I think that was supposed to be the second part of my response kanina, no? Kasi sabi nga natin kanina yung profiling is very important, especially for beginners. Punta tayo dun sa point ni Kuya din na may mga iba na trauma, nag-umpisa pero mali, so hindi na tinuloy. I think that's where Mark and his team comes in, no? They are running our equity research division. They make sense of numbers. They interpret reports. They do the analysis so that when numbers come out, when figures are released, we make sense of them. They create stories behind the numbers. And ang role naman namin is to make it easier for our clients to understand. We speak their language. We interpret them as a showing na, I'm talking to students. This is what it means. We're talking to employees. This is what it means. We're talking to CFOs. This is what it means, no? So parang nakikita namin yung yung rhyme and reason and the harmonious relationship between numbers and storytelling. So I think when it comes to, again, going back to the question, regardless of your where you are in your journey, nag-uumpisa, nalito, tumigil, na trauma, I think the overall idea is we have all sorts of approaches, because again, through years, through decades of doing this, dealing with people, getting insights from clients and non-clients alike, parang at least meron na kaming, sabi nga ni Mark, meron na kaming kanya-kanyang approach depending on.
0: So kung kunyari naging client yung isang tao naging client ninyo, ang ibig sabihin niyan eh, pwede ba siyang tumawag na even if he does not have any transaction right now, pwedeng tumawag sa inyo at that's magtanong.
1: Right. That's right. Yung tawag naman is again we have a 24/7 client ano yung tawag namin doon. We have a 24/7 help desk. Tapos yung tawag is depende whether you're mobile or you're on mobile, pwedeng landline, meron kaming email, and most importantly kuya din, we also have one-on-ones, no? We can set it up or over Zoom. We're very pag may mga walk-in, especially sa mga mall-based branches
0: natin. Kunyari, during trading hours, nangyayari ba yan? Nangyayari?
1: Yeah. Kasi yung mga humaharap sa kliyente, kuya din, these aren't traders. Eh. These aren't the ones taking instructions. Maganda, no? So talagang that's how things
0: pero
1: are.
0: Pero how do you handle clients in terms of sharing your information? Do you send regular
2: they can access to the
0: updates?
2: Website?
1: Yeah.
2: O kung parts na ng mailing list, yeah. 'Di ba? Or Viber message.
0: Bibigay kayo.
1: Yeah. Yeah. That's
2: part of the service.
1: Perks of being a client.
0: Pero kung offhand, sabihin ka, ano stock pwede kong bilhin?
1: That's also available. That's also yun yung isa sa mga outputs nila ng research.
0: Meron kayo. Right? 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No?
2: Yeah. Not with first methods. Usually,
0: what do you do?
2: Meron kang pre-swimming, may swimming lessons ka muna.
1: Yeah.
2: Pumunta ko na kay Kuya Andoy, swimming lessons ka muna kay Kuya Andoy, bago ka na may tulak sa pool.
1: But again, by virtue of being a First Metro Sec client, may ano na talaga, may access ka na. No?
2: Yes.
1: But the thing
0: kasi
1: is...
0: Kasi kung gusto lang niya bumili, exactly. May pera ako . Pwede pang ano. So, you have stocks that you can recommend immediately.
2: Mm-hmm. Yes.
1: Yung point nga lang ni Kuya Mark, Kuya Den, is baka kasi overwhelming yung report. So the regular course of action is really how do you appreciate this report? How do you interpret this? So meron din even reports appreciation, meron din kaming mga tutorials doon.
0: I see. Mm-hmm. So nag-evolve na talaga ang trabaho ng mga stock brokerages, ano?
1: Yeah.
0: Dati ano lang eh. Benta you just get the order. That's and right. You execute, no?
1: Yeah. Ngayon,
0: you,
1: totally
0: and you
1: different.
0: Are graded by the way you execute it.
1: That's right. Okay. Parang ano, para siyang basketball. Dati, may isang head coach ka lang. Ngayon, meron ka for offense, for defense, conditioning.
0: So, pero ang sinasabi niyo, magkano yung minimum investment para
2: makausapin
0: ninyo?
2: To open an account?
1: Yeah, 1,000 pesos.
2: To open an account?
1: To open an account, 1,000
2: And that 1,000 pesos you can use to buy.
1: Hindi siya
2: maintaining balance. Pwede mong galawin.
0: I see.
1: It's consumable.
2: So, consumable. Tama. Consumable sa to.
0: So, ang umpisa dyan, lagay ka muna ng pera, hindi ka pwedeng mag-order muna.
1: Well, yes. Oo, parang kasi back then, pwede kang mag-instruct based on your relationship. Eh. Kumbaga, meron kang X number of days to settle. Pero ngayon, dapat may laman yung stock brokerage account mo before you even
0: so,
1: buy.
0: So, talagang ganun, no? Yeah. Hindi pwedeng yung abunuhan mo muna, no? Ganun. Yeah.
1: So, maybe over the next few episodes, pwede natin pag-usapan margin trading
2: ganun.
1: Wherein you borrow for you to be able to buy more.
2: Oh, or kung dumating tayo sa point na advanced na yung ano, maybe we can
1: platform.
2: run platform, how to trade, yeah, or how to look for how to invest, how to look for how to read the report, research report, yeah, mga ganung mga bagay.
0: Aha. Aha.
1: Kasi again, sa amin, we don't want to alienate, no, our listeners. 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
0: I see. 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So with that, we will have a short break and we'll come back.
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5: 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I-set ang aircon to 25 degrees para pagdating sa kuryente, bawas bill mo.
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0: Okay, we're back. Nasaan na tayo kanina, Kuya Andoy?
1: Well, we just talked about the difference between government and corporate bonds. The difference between investing in bonds before versus now.
0: At saka yung access dun sa kung sino yung mag-service sa'yo.
1: That's,
0: no?
1: Right.
0: And we said, mas maganda kung sa stock brokerage na lang. Kasi na, and especially the stock brokerage that have the facilities and the manpower resources, no, to and capable resource, manpower resources to service the person.
1: That's
0: no?
1: right.
0: Okay. Then yung sinasabi ko nga, hindi ba tayo pwedeng magbanggit ng stocks? Yung sabi niya, bigyan mo naman ako ng IT.
2: Pwede naman.
0: Na yeah. I think we can, di ba?
2: Problema
0: kaya muna, anong sector? Kasi we have about, how many sectors do you have? We have 5 or what?
2: Yeah, around that range.
0: Oh, so,
2: well, actually,
0: Kuya Mark, anong sector muna?
2: Depende yan kung ano yan, di ba? Sa investor, right? So depende rin sa where we are in the macro cycle, meaning the economy.
1: Yeah.
2: The economy is slowing down as we saw in the first quarter GDP.
0: So, what do you mean by the economy is going down?
2: Slowing down.
0: Slowing down.
2: Yeah,
0: okay.
2: Yeah, the GDP is low, 2.8% at the first quarter, di ba? This is due to what is happening. It is an unavoidable thing for us because we had that yung issues yung nangyari sa Iran.
0: Sa Middle East.
2: So you expect na ganun pa rin yun for second quarter.
0: Uh-huh.
2: But we have some good news.
0: Kung matanong ko lang para medyo magkaroon din ng idea ng ating mga listeners, paano nag-slow down yung economy natin? Saan naapektuhan?
2: Well, first of all, it came from the investment side. And also, syempre, when you feel that ikaw negosyo ka,
0: uh-huh,
2: and may malaki kang risk, like yung Iran, there were fears na maubusan tayo ng gasolina, mga diesel, mga ganyan. And then, how long this is going to last, how it's gonna impact your expenses, di ba? Yeah. 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
0: So, medyo nag-slow down sila.
2: As a business, I will slow down.
0: So, they step back production nila, ganyan.
2: Hindi naman sa production. I will step back on my expansion.
0: Uh-huh.
2: I will try to cut costs somewhere, di ba? Uh-huh. Yung mga marketing ko, babawasan ko muna mga advertising and A&P spending ko. Mga ganun mga bagay.
0: So, yun yung mga bagay-bagay na factors that contributed to this slowing.
2: Yes, also as a consumer.
0: Yes.
2: 'Di ba nung nakita mong umakyat ang iyong kuryente, uh-huh, mahal ang bili, tumaas ang gasolina, tumaas ang bili ng mabigas. Ang unang reaction mo is magtitipid.
0: Magtitipid ka din. Uh-huh.
2: So pag nagtipid ka, yung impact nun sa economy will be slower as well because you're spending less.
0: Uh-huh.
2: Same with everyone.
0: Uh-huh.
2: Tapos isa rin doon ngayon that we are in this scenario na okay, we have an uncertainty, meaning hindi tayo sure kung kailan babalik na sa normal ng gasolina, lahat-lahat. 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
2: Oo. 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
0: Oo.
2: Pero this Saturday saka Sunday, sarado siya.
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2: 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Oo. Yan ang because of Israel doesn't wanna... Basahin nyo sa news flow na lang.
0: Uh-huh. It's
2: about Israel. So, we're not out of the woods, actually.
0: Uh-huh.
2: But there's light at the end of the tunnel. Parang ganun, mo siya titingnan. Parang... nakita mo na exit, dumadaan ka pa sa exit.
0: Uh-huh.
2: Hindi ko umabot doon. So, by that time, when we feel like okay na, as a business, I will start to, okay, I survived that crisis. Mm. I will look at ano yung damage ko as a negosyo.
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0: Yung kwan ba yan, yung sitwasyon natin yan was just purely economic o may impact din yung mga political undertones that are happening right now? So how do you size it?
2: I think for me, it's purely economic.
0: Sa ngayon?
2: Yeah.
0: You don't think the political...
2: We have been,
0: right now,
2: in my 15 years here in the Philippines,
0: yes,
2: that political scenario has not changed.
0: It's para ano yan?
2: Iba lang yung flavor mo, but there's always that political risk that we always had.
0: So,
2: and we were very resilient.
0: It's always been like that. You don't think it is more serious now or something?
2: Parehas lang yan. I mean, we will survive this.
1: Mm.
2: Ayun, tingin ko lang ha.
0: Ay, I mean, yan, Doy.
1: Well, in the words of maybe in the words of analysts, parang ang sinasabi ni Kuya Mark is factored in na yan.
2: Yeah, naka-price
1: in. Given na.
0: Oh. Ano. Pero yung economic, hindi pa.
2: Yun, kasi biglaan yun eh.
0: Mas malaki yun.
2: Oo. Because when it hit us, we were caught off guard. Biglang, why is the U.S. bombing Iran? Di ba? Magandang mga bagay. And then, akala natin is that it's just between them.
0: Ay, yung corruption.
2: I mean, it's been there as well, di ba?
0: Is it, do you think, there's enough effort being now to confront it?
2: Or yes, there's enough effort being
0: you think
2: so. Done. And that corruption has been there since 2000. Di ba? Tuloy-tuloy naman yan eh. I mean, it's nothing new. It's nothing new that...
0: Although but, yung magnitude, malaki talaga. Biro mo, umabot ng trillion.
2: Sinabi rin natin yun noong 2000, di ba? Sinabi rin natin noong mga past presidents. But ganun, it's something na it's part of the Philippine economy.
1: We don't want to send the wrong signals na baka, baka isipin natin, isipin ng mga nakikinig, mga viewers, it's a hopeless case, no?
2: No, it's not. Hindi
1: naman natin sinasabi na, oh, because it's systemic, nandiyan na yan, no choice na yan. Yeah. All we're really saying is, again, you can't talk about investments, you can't talk about gains without factoring in risks.
2: Yes.
1: And that's what we are
0: precisely talking about. So what you're saying is the political risk, yung corruption risk na yan, more or less, they are not have grown seriously or they might be still in the same proportion as lesser concern than yung economic risk.
2: Ako lang, if you ask me, ngayon na it's out in the public,
0: yes,
2: it means it's being addressed.
0: Uh-huh.
2: Diba? Unlike before na isipin mo, walang corruption. Uh-huh. Is it really true na walang corruption? I mean, no other nation is corruption free.
0: Uh-huh.
2: Diba? Uh-huh. I mean, may mga kliyente ako sa abroad, when they invest in Indonesia, Philippines, and any other country, the corruption is part of the equation.
0: Part of.
2: Kasi it's
0: Vietnam.
2: It is embedded in the. If you're gonna invest in a country, you have to assume a corruption risk, which has always been the case. But to me, this time, I take comfort na it is being addressed, it is out there, it is being discussed.
0: So, Juan, siguro, ang kailangan pa dyan is yung more vigilance by the public, siguro.
2: Yes. And the public should appreciate it now na it is being addressed. It is being discussed.
0: Ewan ko kung magiging controversial itong sasabihin ko.
2: Kasi, ang walang sabihin, boss.
0: kaya natin sabihin, baka magalit. 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
2: Yeah.
0: I think we lack that kind. No? We're
1: right.
0: Not unified in terms of... So this time siguro, ano, kagaya yung minsan lang nangyari sa atin, yung EDSA Revolution.
2: Yes.
0: Became to be a model of a peaceful and bloodless revolution.
2: Yes.
0: Dapat nauulit natin yun, no?
1: Mm-hmm.
0: Especially on big issues. Yun nga, yung sasabihin ko na, dahil hindi, I will not go to the details, yun nga, ginagawang masyadong malaking problem, yung issue, yung namatay yung dalawang athlete sa Ateneo,
2: and it's being
0: overblown into something like, yung akala mo, something like yung nationwide implications, ano yung mga ganon. But, yun nga, yun ang isang masama doon. So, I think there are some other forces that is trying to blow that up, no? Pero, yun nga, ang kulang dyan is kung may mga ganyang, yung mga yan, napapalaki nila. 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
2: I think we have done that. It's just that, ako lang ha, the government is doing its best. I mean, I find it that the government is doing its best to address it.
0: Meron ba kayong study na ngayon or something yung about yung kasi yung narinig ko lang kaya kanina narinig ko na naman sa radyo yung first quarter report na sinasabi nila yung trust rating sa gobyerno bumaba, ano na tayo, nasa second quarter na tayo. sabi nila yung pag yung it's the lowest in the last several administrations na sinasabi nila, no? Ano bang talagang sitwasyon ngayon dito, well, sa atin?
1: First off,
0: in your business, where you are now, yeah, no? As you talk to other people, anong kwan ba ninyo? Ano bang feelings ninyo on this one?
1: I think I can share to a certain extent yung sentiment, no? Kasi sabi nga ni Mark, while embedded, it's still part of the equation of most investors na teka, parang is it worth investing more? Do I hold? Do I keep my money in cash? No. Maybe that's also a good thing about having options, meaning for clients to have access not only to domestic or local investment options, but for them also tap into other markets, especially in situations like this. Kasi sabi nga ni Mark kanina, Iran, Israel, US, akala natin it's just between the three nations, pero it may global impact, no? For investors to look into the investability here in the Philippines and have options outside the Philippines, nagkakaroon sila ng flexibility to move and mobilize their money. Oh, yeah. kung saan mas okay for now, kung saan mas, kumbaga sabi nga ni Mark kanina, no, parang andiyan yung corruption but lesser evil, doon muna tayo. That's one thing. Another kuya din is maybe you talk about perception, you talk about exposure. I think it's also a function of social media, no? And I'm not talking about the Facebooks. I'm not talking about TikToks. I'm just talking about social media in general. Because back in the day, hindi masyadong na ma-magnify yung mga small mini conversations between people and senators, between senators among themselves, no. Ngayon yung mga maliliit na interviews na yon, yung mga video clips, sometimes it gets blown out of proportions simply because of the power of social media. And it's actually a good thing. But all I'm really saying is this is me answering your question, yeah, about yung perception ng public na trust rating lowest over the past how many administrations. It could also be a function of that.
0: What do you think? Are we really in a very bad situation?
2: I think we're just fine. I think we're just fine. We dealt with this in 2008. 2008 was very bad. Mm-hmm. It was a global financial crisis. So
0: there's a good chance that we'll have.
2: We are very resilient, and bumaba rin GDP mo during that time.
1: And also
2: we survived COVID. So COVID was like the worst. So in my experience, here, I mean, in my since 2000 in the market globally, 2008 was very bad. This Iran-Iraq war, this Iran-US war, uh-huh, is not to that caliber,
1: mm-hmm,
0: uh-huh,
2: yet, di ba? Kasi
0: in that kind of seriousness.
2: That kind of seriousness. Uh-huh. Kasi during that time, people really tightened their belts, and it took a lot of countries to recover. Very, very long time.
1: And we had no choice.
2: Yeah.
1: We in as much as we wanted to go out and
2: buy, this was COVID. Yeah.
1: Yeah.
2: This was
0: so
2: COVID.
0: So you think itong pinagdadaanan natin ngayon is we have a better chance of recovering faster.
2: Of course.
0: I see. Magandang pakinggan sa inyong dalawa yan dahil for young people like you have a very positive outlook.
2: And then, kasi for us, kasi we know the market.
0: Uh-huh.
2: Especially we analyze. We look as an analyst, di ba?
0: Yes.
2: I look at the good and the
0: analyst.
2: I look at the good and the bad.
0: Yes.
2: I look at the good and the bad.
1: Uh-huh.
2: And the 2.8% GDP. Kung hindi na ko yung numbers, ay hindi gumastos sa mga tao kasi uncertainty.
0: Uh-huh.
2: Ayaw mo nang gumastos.
1: Yeah.
2: If things go back to normal, I assume that they will go back spending again.
1: Yeah.
0: Uh-huh.
2: And then, again, this is not as bad as 2008 global financial crisis. Uh-huh. Mas malala yung COVID. Kasi hindi mo alam kung mabubuhay ka so, pa. So,
0: ngayon, ang tanong ko is, pwede na ba tayo maglagay ng pera talaga?
2: Yes.
0: Ngayon na.
2: Yes.
1: Two things for me, Kuya Den, Kuya Mark. I think it's one thing that we talk about perception, public perception.
0: Yes.
1: It's another that we talk about what analysts, what businesses are telling us, what they are, how they're performing.
2: Yeah.
1: And how do we make sense of it all? How do we marry those two together?
0: Yes. So,
1: parang we're not saying, wag mong pansinin yan, public perception yan. Wag mong pansinin yan kasi gusto lang nilang maging maganda yung numbers for you to buy them. No? But for us to marry those information together to make an informed decision. I think, again, when it comes to, is it time to buy now? Is it time to invest? My take is you always need to stay invested, but the question there is where.
0: Yun nga, yun,
1: kaya doon papasok.
0: Anong sector lang muna? Ayun. Siguro do you have a particular sector that you prefer na doon ka mag-umpisa or what?
2: Parang ang hirap matanong mo eh.
0: Ha?
2: Consumer siguro.
0: Sa consumer.
2: Consumer ka muna.
1: Mm-hmm.
2: Kasi special mga staples, mga groceries, mga
1: stuff you can't live without.
2: Oh, parang ganon.
1: Yeah. Regardless kung crisis mga, or
0: so yung mga kumpanya na in, is operating under that kind of industry.
2: Wow, well, example the Pure Gold. As a grocery, di ba? The other one I like Century Pacific, yung yung Century Tuna.
0: Ano ba Century Tuna?
2: Oh. URC is also okay. URC is giving like 6% yield at this level.
0: So yan yung mga consumer product companies ang sa ngayon no? Bakit dahil ba nagkaroon ba ng mga price wage increase na ba tayo or something
2: first of all defensive dapat mga yan especially yung grocery kasi at the end of the day if you have uncertainty mamamalingki ka pa rin bibili mo yung pagkain mo so grocery is my number one pick but as the habang nawawala yung, di ba, yung bumababa yung presyo ng gas. The likes of a CNPF, a URC, and a Mount Denison, di ba, are going to benefit from lower gas prices, fuel prices. Because yung logistics mo bababa, yung transportation cost. Yung cost to produce the product, syempre, pag nag-process ka ng tuna, kailangan may kuryente, may diesel ka.
1: Transport mo from barko to your facility.
2: So may cost yan. Yeah. So ngayon, kung bumaba yung cost na yon, then those food manufacturers will benefit from an improvement in margins. So that's my first line of ano. Yun ang mga gusto ko munang pag-invest.
1: How about utilities, Mark?
2: Again. Utilities, pag super defensive ka, go ahead. Pero at this stage, while I'm seeing na medyo magbubukas ang state of hormones, maybe time to be less defensive. Mag-reduce ka sa defensive mo.
1: Okay.
2: Pagkausap mo ako last week, sabihin ko sa utilities.
1: Yeah, tama.
2: This week, I think you have to be a little bit aggressive. You start to get your aggressive
0: behave. Ngayon, at this point in time, you are more aggressive now.
2: A little bit aggressive than last week.
0: So, than last week.
2: Yes.
0: No? Ikaw, Kuya Andoy, ikaw, you are always in touch with the public eh. So ano yan bang, Juan, may re-recommend mo?
1: Well, again, as a representative of First Metro Sec, I always see to it that I echo the house view. Kaya nga yung materials nila,
2: unified kami.
1: Yung mga research
0: so
1: materials
0: pareho
1: nila.
0: Ang ano ninyo. 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
2: 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So, as First Metro Sec, we have one view.
1: Yeah. Nag-iiba na lang yung delivery. Nag-iiba na lang when it comes
0: so,
1: to
0: pero ngayon, you advise na pwede na bumili.
2: You start coming in. Kasi the market is cheap. And, tingin ko lang ha, kung hindi man nila ma-resolve yung problema sa state of hormones, we will find a way to get the oil out of Middle East somewhere.
0: Oh, so another, may, diba? May alternative route na sinasabi.
2: Yeah, and the longer this goes on, the alternative route becomes more viable.
0: Yeah, but ang sinasabi nila, by 2027, baka ito eh, wala na. So, wala nang value yung Strait of Hormuz.
2: Yeah, so, yung tingin ko.
0: Strategic one niya. 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And one more thing, ngayon, today is what they call in the western portion of summer solstice, no?
2: Summer solstice,
0: Longest daylight, no? Itong araw na ito will have the longest daylight.
2: Kaya pala February may araw na kanina.
0: So anyway, happy
1: longest daylight, so mas may time pa tayo maglaba.
0: Okay. Thank you.
2: Tapos na muna 'to.
0: Okay. Tama na.
2: Sige. Thank you.
8: Kalaman at kaugnayan sa pananalapi with Sir Ken.
12: We know you're always on the go. Pero ang mahuli sa balita is always a big no-no. Kaya Radyo Pilipinas is here to keep you updated. 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

0: the original alphabet of the Catholicized Filipinos. You could say the Romanized version of Baybayin. Then the Americans came and introduced the English language and its 26-letter alphabet. Because there was fear of losing the abecedario, the government ordered the adoption of a Tagalog-based national language. They also wanted a dictionary and grammar book. That's where writer and former Senator Lope K. Santos comes in. In 1939, he developed Ang Balarila ng Wikang Pambansa. Abakada became the national alphabet from 1940 to 1976. Noong 1976, ang Department of Education, Culture, and Sports ay nag-issue ng revised alphabet. Dinagdag ang mga letrang C, CH, F, J, LY, NY, Q, RR, V, X, at Z. They called it Enriched Alphabet or Pinagyamang Alpabeto. More tweaks follow, and in 1987, the Filipino alphabet was published yet again with 28 letters. What you'd recognize is our modern alphabet. 26 letters from the Latin alphabet and the Spanish N or Ñ and NG or Nang.
1: Yan ang Pinoy kultura, because our culture is cool.
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1: Time to celebrate kulturang Pinoy. 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
2: A blessing of safe voyage and a chance to cool off. Pinagmamalaki ng kanta ang Antipolo, named after Tipolo or breadfruit. Prolific in the area, the city prides itself as the pilgrimage capital of the Philippines. Two of its more popular attractions are the historical Church of the Nuestra Señora de la Paz y Buen Viaje and its summer popular waterfalls, ang Hinulugang Taktak. The Franciscan missionaries built the church in 1578 and the Jesuits administered it in 1591. Thousands traveled to pray to Our Lady of Peace and Good Voyage, brought in from Mexico in 1626, and enshrined in the cathedral. A favorite tradition is trekking to the shrine on Good Friday Eve and May 1st. Another tradition is having new cars blessed at the church. Many believe it will ensure the safety of the car and its passengers. OFWs also pray for success abroad. Pagkatapos ng pagpapala sa misa ay ang inaabangan ng mga bata ang pagligo sa sikat na Hinulugang Taktak, described playfully in its song. It was first opened in July 1952, became a national park in September 1990, and a protected landscape in November 2000. In 2002, it had to be rehabbed because of water pollution. In February 2020, Hinulugang Taktak reopened, together with unique recreational installations for wall climbing, hanging bridges, and a spider web platform. And don't forget, before you leave, ang pasalubong. Sikat sa lugar ang suman at mangga. But you can also bring home antipolo in a jar, like cocoa jam, latik, kalamay, or adobong kasoy. So, no time to waste. Get into the culture, enjoy a blessing, and have some fun. Tayo na!
1: Yan ang Pinoy Kultura, because our culture is cool.
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1: Time to celebrate kulturang Pinoy, tradisyon, musika, sining, literatura, at iba pa. 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Ito ang Pinoy Kultura.
25: Bahay kubo. Kahit munti.
26: It's a song Filipino mothers teach their kids early on, a sort of teaching song. Natuturo sa mga bata magbigkas ng salitang Pilipino, of all things, pangalan ng mga gulay, and maybe encourage them to eat vegetables? Everyone knows it. If you don't, hindi ka lumaking batang Pilipino. Wikipedia describes it as a Tagalog folk song that talks about a cube house made of bamboo with a roof of nipa or palm leaves, surrounded by different vegetables found in the Philippines. Wikipedia says it's from the lowlands of Luzon. It's said to have been written by national artist Felipe Padilla de Leon, was first included in the collection of Filipino folk songs in 1924. In 1966, famous soprano Sylvia La Torre sung her version of it on her album. In 68, Sampaguita Pictures made it into a movie based on the lyrics. Ryan Cayabyab included it in his album. Lea Salonga sang it.
2: Ang halaman doon ay sari-sari.
26: The UP Madrigal singer sang it at the 116th anniversary of the First Philippine Republic. Bahay Kubo is a long-lasting legacy. You still hear it today. Laman ng mga trivia contest. The number of Filipino school children that have sung the tune are legion. Many doing so ad infinitum in school programs, making it the most recognizable and easy to remember tunes ever. Oh, naalala mo pa ba? Ilang gulay ang binabanggit sa Bahay Kubo? Can you name them all?
1: Yan ang Pinoy kultura, because our culture is cool.
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1: Goldenberg, the concert series presents a chamber music trio featuring classical pieces, passionate tangos, heartfelt condiments, and iconic pop ballads. With flutist Antonio R. Maige, cellist Renato B. Lucas, and pianist Ina Montes Claros. Celebrate the timeless magic of music. Goldenberg, the concert series, only here on PTV. Isang espesyal na pagpati sa ating mga magigiting na ama at tumatayong ama sa bawat pamilya. Maraming salamat po sa inyong walang sawang proteksyon at pagmamahal. Happy Father's Day!

0: concerns ng ating mga miyembro, napaka-approachable ni Dr. Domingo sa ating Siemens Hospital Manila. Yan. So, let's jump right into our discussion today, Dr. Domingo. Why is it important po no, to prioritize our health, especially for Filipino seafarers who work hard to provide for their families and secure the future of their families?
1: Of course, the prioritization of health amongst our seafarers, it's very vital, as that will dictate more or less also the provision and providing for their families. Because ang ating mga mandaragat ay kailangan pumasa sa napaka-stricto at extensive na medical. So, health is very important before they're allowed to embark.
0: Mm-hmm, mm-hmm.
1: So, health should always be a priority for them. The sustainability in the provision of income, of course, will depend so much on one's health. Mm-hmm. A healthy seafarer is will be able to provide amongst their families.
0: Mm-hmm. So, tsaka do kasi syempre, ilang buwan sila sa barko eh. Yun din yung reason kaya napaka-strict ng pamantayan
1: po. Yes, the demand is very hard. It's physicality, mental aspect as well, just mm-hmm. being away from your family, mm-hmm. that has so much stress to mm-hmm. seafarers.
0: Opo, talaga.
1: Napakahirap talaga. Napaka-laking mm-hmm. sakripisyo sa ating mga mandaragat mm-hmm. just to be on, ano, just to work on board.
0: Opo. So, Doc, based on your experience po, no, napakatagal nyo rin po sa Amos of Siemens Hospital, mm-hmm. ang dami nyo na rin pong mga natulungan ng mga Pilipino mandaragat natin. Ano po yung mga pinakamahalagang mga health concerns that men, especially seafarers, should regularly monitor to stay healthy, fit, and ready for work on board?
1: Ayan. The basic is, it's actually basic. So, some of the problems will always be age-related, but mm-hmm. that doesn't mean na pagbata ka, hindi ka pwede magkaroon ng mm-hmm. mga problema, no? In checking like the basic of like blood pressure, even weight for that. So as one ages talaga, you will have different tests to mm-hmm. do, like add-ons from the basic of the examination mm-hmm. during their PEME. So, marami siyang mga simple at dapat gawin na nakakalimutan ng ating mga seafarers paminsan-minsan.
0: Mm-hmm. Mm-hmm. Tsaka, may mga sinasabi po sila na listen to your body.
1: Yes, but that is true, of course. Mm-hmm. That is when may manifestation na. No?
0: Mm-hmm, mm-hmm.
1: But it will not always apply na you wait for symptoms to happen before you try mm-hmm. to find out. A good example there is hypertension.
0: Mm-hmm.
1: Hypertension is, or at least for most, is not about the symptoms.
0: Mm-hmm.
1: So it's basic actually, it's just knowing that by regularly checking your blood pressure. Mm-hmm. It's a matter of catching if one's blood pressure is elevated or not.
0: Mm-hmm. Kasi minsan kahit na the person looks healthy naman, ano, Doc?
1: Mm-hmm.
0: Pero yung pala parang meron na, even yung sa blood sugar.
1: That's correct. That's mm-hmm. correct. Ang diabetes kaya napakahirap talagang gamutin yan. Mm-hmm. Kasi most talaga ang aasahan nila is kung anong nararamdaman. So most of them, actually the problem there is the state of mind. Diba? Halos lahat ng diabetico, they go through the difficulty in addressing the dietary aspect of things. No?
0: Mm-hmm.
1: So medyo distorted yung understanding at saka yung mindset as to how to go about in the treatment of diabetes.
0: Mm-hmm.
1: Sometimes they don't even accept it. The basic of that is for you to correct a problem, you have to accept that there is a problem first.
0: Acknowledge yes, na. Yes. Mm-hmm.
1: Correct. So yeah, it will not always be about symptoms, but mm-hmm. of course more so if you are feeling something or may nararamdaman, address it. I mean, we're here.
0: Mm-hmm.
1: Doctors should be here to at least explain things and to address those issues if mm-hmm. ever. It's better to say it than to keep it to themselves.
0: Yes, mm-hmm. lalo na nga po kung alam nila na you know, they're about to go on board and yes. they'll be away for months. Mm-hmm. Hindi naman laging readily available yung mga medical facilities.
1: Marami kasi yan na they lean on their own understanding of things.
0: Mm-hmm.
1: So it's not to judge them, pero talagang minsan, for us men,
0: mm-hmm.
1: sadly, that's how we think most of the time. No, we'd rather not know.
0: Mm.
1: Yeah, see, that's the problem, is what we do not know will not hurt us.

0: wrong mindset and wrong attitude.
1: Mm-hmm. Kaya yung iba na naa-anxious na magpa
0: yes, even in
1: the check up, magpa-test,
0: especially with regards to mental health.
1: Mm-hmm.
0: The stressors that one goes through, sometimes they just keep it to themselves.
1: Mm-hmm.
0: And hope that it will disappear.
1: In denial, yeah. Kumbaga po. Eh, mahalagang bahagi din po ang mental health.
0: Napaka po. Mm-hmm. State of mind is very important in addressing even the physical health. Yeah. Mm-hmm. So it will always start here, the mindset of
1: mm-hmm.
0: the patient.
1: Magmamanifest naman sa...
0: Yes. Mm-hmm. Even in addressing certain chronic diseases,
1: mm-hmm.
0: yung mga hypertension, diabetes, a good mindset will always help you.
1: Mm-hmm, mm-hmm.
0: So, it adds to it. It becomes a compounding problem eventually. So, yung dapat na naiwasan,
1: mm-hmm.
0: imbis na naiwasan, naging komplikado yung problema.
1: Mm-hmm, mm-hmm.
0: So, the mental health also, kung magandang suporta, especially from the families, support will always come in, ano, in every angle of things, no?
1: Yes.
0: You have the family, kasi with the advent of technology, at least mm-hmm. our seafarers now, nakakapag-communicate
1: to
0: with
1: yes.
0: the family. That's mm-hmm. good, in a way. But it could also be a source of
1: it could
0: possible
1: be, yeah.
0: conflict and stress.
1: Could really go both ways. That's why
0: yes.
1: in our mga ibang episodes namin, we always remind the family mm-hmm. to also laging isipin na yung sitwasyon ng mga seafarers natin on board, they're under a lot of pressure most of the time. Iba yung time zone, Doc, diba?
0: Yes.
1: Yung sleep quality nila is another ano yan.
0: Mm-hmm. It has to be understood also by the family themselves, no? Ang hirap na maging mandaragat, no? Just to be away
1: mm-hmm.
0: for months, no? I mean, not seeing your family, napakasakit, napakahirap nun, no? So mm-hmm. imagine how that will, ano, no? That will affect the seafarer, no? So mm-hmm. they have to be strong, strength in mind.
1: Mm-hmm.
0: That's very important, no?
1: Yes.
0: But somehow, that's how men are. Priority is always to provide, di ba?
1: Mm-hmm.
0: Regardless. No? So,
1: mm-hmm.
0: we kaya, tuck it in.
1: Kinakaya.
0: No?
1: Kahit may nararamdaman or may malalim na iniisip, they mm-hmm. really have to get the job done.
0: Mm-hmm.
1: Yun ang
0: mm-hmm.
1: nasa isip po nila. Dok, gano'n po kahalaga yung regular medical checkups, mga annual physical exams, and preventive screenings in helping seafarers maintain a healthy and active lifestyle?
0: Mahalaga kasi it somehow puts the seafarer in that zone of consciousness. Yeah?
1: Mm-hmm.
0: Kasi that's how knowledge will come into play. No? Most of our seafarers, they know that they have the knowledge.
1: Right? Mm-hmm.
0: So, problem is what you do with that knowledge.
1: Mm-hmm.
0: Like, if previously they were flagged for certain problems,
1: mm-hmm.
0: no? May mga problema nakita sa medical, so they look at the medical kasi as something like adversarial for them, kalaban,
1: mm-hmm.
0: which is dapat hindi, ano?
1: Or something that they have to take
0: yes,
1: the boxes.
0: Yes, it should be something
1: of.
0: that's something welcoming to know.
1: Mm-hmm.
0: And in knowing, it's doing something about it is a different thing all throughout.
1: Mm-hmm.
0: Because most of them will know, but doing something about it is a different thing. So, in seeing them on a regular basis when they undergo medical, somehow we get a good assessment.
1: Mm-hmm.
0: It's like a risk assessment. Hindi po siya garantiya. So, but somehow you reduce the percentage of problems happening or incidents happening while on board.
1: Mm-hmm.
0: So, mas maganda yan na hindi naman perpekto, pero at least to address certain concerns.
1: Mm-hmm.
0: Not for that moment alone, but even while they're on board, it has to be, there has to be a continuation of the health habits. Minsan kasi, nakikita namin dyan is, when they're able to hurdle yung ating medical, which is dapat they shouldn't see it in that manner, no? 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
1: mm-hmm.
0: not necessarily na may problema na, but you have telltale signs yeah
1: mm-hmm.
0: before the manifestation of certain diseases no?
1: Mm-hmm.
0: So minsan ina-address na natin yan maga pa lang para gawa nila ng paraan, no? Mm-hmm. Hindi lang sa pag-inom ng medikasyon, kundi to go straight to what's causing it.
1: Yung lifestyle.
0: Yeah, what they put in their mouth, yan palagi mm-hmm. naman na magdidikta nun, eh, diba?
1: Mm-hmm.
0: So, in knowing how to go about with things, it becomes preventive, no?
1: Mm-hmm.
0: But that is if they will accept the recommendation, mm-hmm. no?
1: So, dapat no, yung mga listeners natin ma-encourage na makipagtulungan, parang, you know, let's work together to keep you
0: yes,
1: healthy.
0: Oo, yes,
1: parang wag masamain kung nire-remind kayo ni Doc na, oh, medyo bawas-bawasan yung ating sugar. 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
0: Pero mo, 'yun ang kagandahan ng pag miyembro ka ng AMASU.
1: Mm-hmm.
0: So if there were certain problems that were raised at that time, like what we do in our PEME department, so we even if I clear them, we're fit to work, doesn't end there. It mm-hmm. shouldn't end there, especially the ones who were flagged for certain elevations. So we encourage them to use their benefits, to know their benefits, at least to find out
1: yes.
0: if what they did while they're on board worked. So mm-hmm. it's a rechecking.
1: Yes. At saka, Dok, hindi lang yung kumbaga, meron din kasi tayong telehealth. Telemental health.
0: Yes.
1: Na kahit nasa barko na sila, pwede silang mag-reach out sa telehealth natin, sa telemental health service natin. Para kung may nararamdaman, may concern sila, pwede silang makipag-usap sa ating mga consultants.
0: Yes,
1: sa,
0: it's actually a good program by mm-hmm.
1: sa Siemens Hospital.
0: By the Siemens Hospital. So, mm-hmm. we're one of the early ones who were able to establish that. That was even before
1: yes.
0: COVID.
1: Yes.
0: But the first intention, if I'm not mistaken, no, the mm-hmm. first intention of the telehealth is to address the mental health.
1: Mm-hmm, mm-hmm.
0: And then somehow it evolved. It has been used in so many mm-hmm. Modalities. It really helps in so many ways. Well, mm-hmm. that was highlighted, of course, during COVID.
1: Yes, yes. Na, di ba?
0: So, ang ganda ng support niya. We have mm-hmm. a system in place, no? There will always be a doctor in the other end of the line.
1: Yes, yes. And if we can share the details of the telehealth and the telemental health on the screens po. Ipo-post po natin yun sa inyong mga screens para kung kayo po ay pasakay ng barko or meron kayong mga kakilala, mga kabaro po na gustong malaman yung telehealth at telemental health services ng AMOSUP. Para sa mga miyembro po ng AMOSUP ay nandyan po sa inyong screens ang mga detalye. Ayan, isang mahalaga po yung programa ng AMOSUP kasi it shows na yung commitment po ng AMOSUP hindi nagtatapos sa lupa. Kahit on board ka, ay ramdam mo po ang alagang AMOSUP.
0: Tama yes. po, tama po.
1: Ayan. Doc, how can you encourage more men to make use of the free health services and view regular consultations as an important part of self-care and being responsible for their families? Na, Doc, yung health nila, hindi lang yung para sa kanila eh.
0: Correct. It's actually understanding, of course, the promotion of it's everywhere. As I mean, AMOSUP has always been there in the promotion of the services that it mm-hmm. can provide, it may, will provide. But it's the mindset of most of our members, or a lot of our members, they'd rather not know. So it's very good to encourage them to know those things, health promotions in also many ways. But for us, when we see them naman, we make them feel comfortable.
1: Of course.
0: At least. So they wouldn't feel like we're kalaban. Because we're not there to stop them from ano. So we're there to help them, to aid them at least.
1: Mm-mm.
0: It's very important for them to understand those things. Yeah. the poor understanding in how it's done. So that's when they have eventually kakaroon ng, they will have those problems with their health. And it's unfortunately yan yun. Mm-hmm. Madami yan na ganun. In promoting it, hindi lang naman yung sa organization itself, but also their, I mean, their mind and heart is, of course, well, it's if they will not do it for themselves, because you know, men will always provide, diba? That's basic mm-hmm. nature. But sometimes, in knowing na yun, there will always be temptations, and ganun, so sometimes they forget mm-hmm. Why they are there, you know? Or their purpose. You know? So I always tell them naman, at least if not for themselves, for their families.
1: Mm-hmm.
0: Every time they think that way, bumabalik sila sa perspective.
1: Yung why.
0: Tamang daan.
1: Yung why. Yeah. Tsaka, syempre, Dok, talagang yung ano eh, no, yung lifestyle eh, yung mm-hmm. kanilang, mm-hmm. yung diet, yung constantly, you know, making time to move, mm-hmm. to exercise, kahit yes. mga small exercises.
0: Exercise actually is very, very good. So, again, mm-hmm. the issue is the state of mind.
1: Mm-hmm.
0: Exercise is, it may sound cliche-ish or repetitious. Mm-hmm. Diet and exercise, it will always be there. Palagi nandun yan. But for one, if you think about it, no, bago ka mag-engage sa ehersisyo, you will need to convince the mind and the body to do
1: mm-hmm.
0: it. No?
1: Mm-hmm.
0: The exercise proper in itself is not the one that's difficult. It's the startup.
1: Mm-hmm.
0: Doing it. So that also gives like what I always tell patients, strength of mind.
1: Mm-hmm.
0: Eventually you will have the strength of the body. It will follow. Mm-hmm. And vice versa as well. You know?
1: Mm-hmm.
0: So if you're regularly exercising, you don't just condition the body. Mm-hmm. You also condition the mind, because it is something that's very difficult.
1: Mm-hmm.
0: Pag nagawa mo yan, somehow your perspective of things becomes different. It's mm-hmm. how you approach, it's your approach to seeing problems. When mm-hmm. it's not at an advantage to a certain perspective, you mm-hmm. take it in a different perspective. That's where you might see the answers to that problem.
1: Mm-hmm. At saka, it does really have to, you don't really have to start big.
0: No.
1: Diba? In anything.
0: Start what's mm-hmm. practical and doable. What can be, what's available. That's something. Basic of that's walking, or when we do calisthenics,
1: mm-hmm. stretching.
0: Yes, a lot. It's a common problem amongst your seafarers, mm-hmm. especially the ones 40s and above.
1: Yes,
0: the back problems.
1: Tsaka mm-hmm. yung blood circulation, mm-hmm. Ayan, it helps. Mm-hmm. Ayan, so tama.
0: Exercise will not correct a chronic problem,
1: mm-hmm.
0: but in a way, it will help.
1: It will help.
0: In the studies, one may, like one who has those chronic diseases, like one who's hypertensive.
1: Mm-hmm.
0: Or one who has diabetes, somehow one may outlive someone who doesn't have any of those problems so long as they're exercising.
1: Mm-hmm. Mm-hmm.
0: And when you exercise, that puts you also in a zone of consciousness. Now, those problems, especially diabetes, hypertension, is when one loses consciousness of things, like mm-hmm. while they're eating, diba?
1: Yeah. Yung awareness mo or sa, you know, the way you consume.
0: Actually, the dietary mm-hmm. aspect of things, of course, stress will always be there. You can mm-hmm. never remove that. It will mm-hmm. always be there. The teachings there is how our seafarers must tackle those stressors. Yeah.
1: Mm-hmm.
0: Problems will not run away. So they mm-hmm. will have to find ways to or at least the advantageous approach in dealing with certain problems.
1: Mm-hmm.
0: Unfortunately, stressor, when indirectly, it influences one's wrongdoings in the health habits, like
1: mm-hmm.
0: diet.
1: No?
0: One will more likely to overeat, because when one is so stressed,
1: mm-hmm.
0: they find comfort in food.
1: Mm-hmm.
0: Okay, or for some, they find comfort in maybe smoking and doing mga ano, taking alcoholic beverages.
1: Mm-hmm.
0: Okay, so it starts from there.
1: Mm-hmm. So yung ba yung mga karaniwan na dinudulog sa'yo, Dok, ng mga
0: yes.
1: pasyente mo? Doon sila nagre-resort kapag they're heavily stressed?
0: Most of the time, it's the eating.
1: The eating. Mm-hmm. Mm-hmm.
0: And they will always have, if we encourage them to exercise, they will always give excuses. Okay, I always tell them naman, it's hard talaga, but you must find time. You must find time.
1: Make time.
0: But there is time.
1: Yung ganun, Doc, like for example, kasi stress, yung buzzword na stress. It's really, everybody experiences stress. Yeah. Mm-hmm. And syempre, iba yung stress ng mga seafarers natin. Stress of being far away from your loved ones, the stress of, you know, the workload on board, the stress of, syempre, iba-ibang lahi din kayo, getting along with everyone, relational.
0: Yes.
1: Also, the stress of, lalo na ngayon, ang daming mga conflict in different parts of the world. What advice do you usually give them to address stress? Para hindi sila mag-resort to the unhealthy habits.
0: Well, of course, like what I said a while ago, exercise. And of course, having the right mindset and look at the positivity of things. Diba? The greatest stressor, as with my engagement with seafarers, it's not so much, well, of course, the others will be there. But the greatest there will be not being able to provide.
1: Yun talaga. So yun ang kanilang stress.
0: So, health will always be there.
1: Mm-mm.
0: As top. No? So, yeah, it's it's about perspectives, how one sees problems. No?
1: Mm-hmm.
0: So, there's no, you cannot avoid it.
1: Mm-hmm.
0: It will
1: yes.
0: be there. But it's how one approaches certain obstacles, challenges. No?
1: Mm-hmm.
0: So instead of one shouldn't fuel those problems, no? So there will be ramifications from those thoughts. Yeah.
1: Mm-hmm.
0: So instead of diffusing it or finishing it, most will fuel it.
1: Mm-hmm. Mm-hmm.
0: So until it's hard to control, no?
1: Yeah. Mm-hmm.
0: And it consumes them eventually.
1: Yeah. So dapat talaga as early as you know, yung consciousness mo,
0: yeah.
1: I have to snap out of it and. You know, address it in a way that I could move
0: positive
1: forward.
0: Things.
1: Yes, tama
0: hope.
1: Yun.
0: Hope. Always show for the best.
1: Hope.
0: Maybe prayers.
1: Prayers. Mahalaga yun sa kanila do kasi syempre, iba yes, talaga, iba.
0: Yes.
1: And I can just imagine the stories that you hear. Sa tagal mo na sa pag-handle ng PME, Doc, at syempre, iba-ibang age, iba ang concerns ng mga Gen Z at millennial seafarers.
0: Yes, correct. And iba-ibang stressors iba, coming from
1: yes.
0: different directions also.
1: And syempre, yung mas may mga old
0: but
1: age.
0: But what should help, by the way, is, of course, the supportive family.
1: Yes.
0: Okay, they have to understand, first and foremost, how a seafarer, or what the seafarer goes through when they're on board, how difficult it is to become one.
1: Mm-hmm.
0: So, understanding, lots of patience and understanding coming from the families,
1: families.
0: Of course. At the end of the day, it's for them.
1: Yes, absolutely.
0: It's for their welfare.
1: Lahat naman ng sacrifices eh.
0: Napakahirap
1: talaga. 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
0: Imagine, lost time, diba? Tapos, at times they wouldn't feel or reciprocated with the work that they did and so the sacrifices that they did. No?
1: Yun ba yung mga kwento sa'yo, Doc?
0: Yes.
1: May mga ganun silang hugot.
0: Yes.
1: So yun, so for the family siguro magandang mensahe din natin today na yun. Mahalaga po ang contribution niyo sa men's health, sa health ng inyong mga husbands na nagbabarko. Malaking bagay po yung inyong love and support.
0: Reassurance.
1: Yes, reassurance na andito kami, you know. Pag uwi mo, andito kami, welcome you with open arms.
0: The wives talaga, they need to hold the fort.
1: Oh, yes. Ayan, Doc. Finally, ano na lang po yung mensahe niyo sa ating mga miyembro. 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And then, after yung sa message niyo naman po sa families nila, i-reiterate.
0: 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So, don't look at us as kalabaner, no? We're here to help you. But importante kasi na to act it immediately. Let's not wait kasi at most of the time kasi the problems mangyayari yan, kulang tayo sa oras to correct things. Diba? It will always be good if may problema na nakita from the previous medical since you're a member. use that those benefits para to address certain problems. Mm-hmm. 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But again, they will always be advised how to go about with that. No? So with that in mind, pagbaba na pagbaba, gamitin niya yung benepisyo niyo para we can address those. Para hindi tayo gahol sa oras. Time is always of the essence of the seafarers, no? Sometimes, unfortunately, most will only act when malapit na yung medical nila. Or even, most will even engage in wrong diets, no? Hindi mag-ano para lang in anticipation of yung medical nila. Because they only see it as parang a stumbling.
1: Requirement lang siya.
0: Like something to hurdle lang.
1: Something to tick off the checklist.
0: Yes. 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
1: Yes.
0: No? 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So mahirap po talaga, no? Pero mas maganda know your benefits and avail of those benefits. Some of the problems naman are age related regardless whether seafarer
1: or dependents,
0: no? So avail of it in the right way.
1: Salamat po, Doc Domingo. 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And for more information po on the service units po ng Amusup, kabilang na po dyan ang ating Family Medical and Dental Plan sa pamamagitan ng Siemens Hospital, sandiyan po ang www.amusup.org. 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
17: 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Therefore, a period of well-deserved rest shall be observed on Father's Day. 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
19: In the meantime, President Ferdinand R. Marcos Jr. led a situational briefing in General Santos City where local government units severely affected by the magnitude 7.8 earthquake reported critical delivery problems due to damaged roads, prompting the immediate release of 278 million pesos in financial assistance from the Office of the President.
20: The national government expressed its readiness to extend assistance. According to the President, the Office of the President will release 278 million pesos for the LGUs heavily affected by the earthquake. From that amount, Sarangani Province and General Santos City will receive 50 million pesos each. South Cotabato and Sultan Kudarat will receive 30 million pesos each. Davao Occidental and Glan Sarangani will receive 20 million pesos each. And Zamboanga will receive 15 million pesos. Meanwhile, other LGUs that are also affected by the earthquake will receive between 3 to 10 million pesos. Additionally, the local government support fund will reportedly release 50 million pesos for the repair of damaged government buildings and hospitals in Alabel, Sarangani Province. For individuals whose houses were destroyed, they will receive 30,000 pesos from Dishoud. The DPWH is also prioritizing the repair of damaged bridges and pathways to restore smooth transportation. The DOH has already distributed hygiene kits, medicines, and other medical supplies. Clean drinking water is also among the President's top priorities, which is why water filtration units will be deployed to the areas.
21: Tuloy lang ito, hindi kami aalis hanggat hindi na kami kailangan. Hanggat kailangan pa kami rito, we will stay here and we will continue to provide assistance to everyone. All right.
20: The President assured everyone that if there are any further needs, the government stands ready to help. In fact, he personally advised local governments to simply send a message to him or to the cabinet secretaries so that immediate action can be taken.
17: Yan, mga kaibigan, no? 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
3: Time to celebrate kulturang Pinoy. Tradisyon, musika, sining, literatura at iba pa. Anything and everything fun and Filipino. Ito ang Pinoy Kultura.
4: Ang kwento ng adobo. From its humble beginnings sa hapagkainan ng mga Pilipino noong ika-16 na siglo to 21st century international tables, adobo, the most famous and the country's national dish, speaks of our culture, the sour and the salty, the sweetness and spice, mixed with the richness of tender chunks of pork or chicken, sometimes both, together. It has traveled provinces, cross continents to inspire chefs and delight peoples across the seas. Traditionally cooked in clay pots, the Spanish gave the name adobo to the dish, from adobar, which means marinate. It is an indigenous cooking method that uses vinegar and salt to preserve food in the tropical climate. It's been cooked a multitude of ways. Simple, may maanghang, merong may coconut milk, depende sa rehiyon na siyang pinanggalingan. It's so flexible, it can create various and sometimes new tastes. Panlasang Pinoy has listed 31 of what they call insanely delicious adobo recipes. There's the traditional chicken adobo, simple, made with chicken, soy sauce, vinegar, garlic, peppercorns, and bay leaves. There's adobo that varies in color and taste, adobong dilaw, adobong pula, at adobong puti. At hindi lang lutong chicken or pork, may adobong tahong, adobong kangkong, and chicken feet adobo. The New York Times once shared on Twitter a simple chicken adobo recipe as comfort food to cook in the middle of winter. The Food Network had its own adobo recipe, and there is apparently a Spanish chicken adobo with chocolate. This humble but iconic adobo is not without controversy. Wikipedia says a trade department once announced plans to standardize the most popular Filipino dishes to make them easier to promote, starting with the adobo. Maraming hindi natuwa at binatikos ang plano. The agency did a 180, said it's not mandatory and will only be done as a benchmark to define a basic traditional recipe para malaman kung tunay na Filipino dish pag nasa international setting. The adobo has been honored abroad, was runner-up in the Best Nouveau Street Food in the 2010 LA Street Food Fest. Philippine Primer says Chef Gordon Ramsay picked a pork adobo burger in Good Morning America's Battle of the Burgers in 2017. One can say the mix of flavors and spices of this iconic dish is a perfect foil for the Filipino character. It has certainly come a long way and has endured all this time. Simple or fusion elaborate version, the adobo remains to warm hearts and please palates. And bringing Tatak Pinoy to the world, just a bonus.
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11: A blessing of safe voyage and a chance to cool off.
12: Pinagmamalaki ng kanta ang Antipolo, named after Tipolo or breadfruit, prolific in the area.
11: The city prides itself as the pilgrimage capital of the Philippines. Two of its more popular attractions are the historical church of the Nuestra Señora de la Paz y Buen Viaje and its summer popular waterfalls, ang Hinulugang Taktak. The Franciscan missionaries built the church in 1578 and the Jesuits administered it in 1591. Thousands traveled to pray to Our Lady of Peace and Good Voyage, brought in from Mexico in 1626 and enshrined in the cathedral. A favorite tradition is trekking to the shrine on Good Friday Eve and May 1st. Another tradition is having new cars blessed at the church. Many believe it will ensure the safety of the car and its passengers. OFWs also pray for success abroad.
12: Pagkatapos ng pagpapala sa misa ay ang inaabangan ng mga bata ang pagligo sa sikat na Hinulugang Taktak,
11: described playfully in its song. It was first opened in July 1952, became a national park in September 1990, and a protected landscape in November 2000. In 2002, it had to be rehabbed because of water pollution. In February 2020, Hinulugang Taktak reopened, together with unique recreational installations for wall climbing, hanging bridges, and a spider web platform. And don't forget, before you leave, ang pasalubong. Sikat sa lugar ang suman at mangga. But you can also bring home antipolo in a jar, like cocoa jam, latik, kalamay, or adobong kasoy. So, no time to waste. Get into the culture, enjoy a blessing, and have some fun. Tayo na!
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13: Intangible heritage. Ano nga ba ito? UNESCO defines it as the totality of tradition-based creations of a cultural community, expressed by a group of individuals and recognized as reflecting its cultural and social identity. In the early 2000s, the organization honored the Darangin chant of the Maranao and the Hudhud chant of the Ifugao as Philippine masterpieces of oral and intangible heritage of humanity. The Hudhud is recited and chanted among the Ifugao only during four occasions: harvesting and weeding of rice, funeral wakes, and bone washing rituals. Ito ay binubuo ng 200 kwento na may 40 kabanata bawat kwento. A celebration of heroes, heroines, wealth, and culture. The Darangin is an epic chant associated with the Maranao. Buhay, kamatayan, panunuyo, at pagmamahal ay ilan lamang sa mga kwentong napapaluod dito. Ang Darangin ay galing sa salitang darang, which means to narrate in the form of a song or chant, and is the longest surviving epic poetry in the Philippines.
14: Darangin,
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